No, seriously, man, don't drop it. Because I just bought it. You're going to be hanging around here while you want to watch my jacket? Oh, thanks, man. I'm going to be out here dancing with your girlfriend.

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0: 7 and that straight line. Good morning. It's 5:46. It's Frankie Hollywood and MJ. It's going to be cloudy and windy. Slight chance of drizzle this morning. Slight chance of shower late this afternoon. A high of 20. It'll be 15 along the coast. UV index 7. That's actually pretty high. 12 degrees. And my goodness, we had some downpours.
1: It was wild yesterday.
0: Yesterday afternoon.
1: But look at the trees and the grass. Everything's so plush this morning. It's like a rainforest now.
0: It feels really good this morning. Like you go out and the air feels incredibly fresh.
1: Yeah, so enjoy it because we're going to get a little more rain before the weekend, I believe. Mm-hmm. It's going to start. Three things because things happen in threes. Number one, I hate this. The Canadians lost game three last night, 2-3, going into game four against the Hurricanes. Really? Come on.
0: Got to make it exciting, Frankie. Yeah, well, we have to be on the edge of our seat.
1: Well, I'm on the edge. I don't know about the edge of the
0: of
1: seat,
0: glory.
1: But I'm on the edge.
0: Yeah.
1: Number two, Katy Perry praised Air Canada crew on Instagram after they responded to a medical emergency during a flight. She wrote, "Last night I flew Air Canada flight AC-779 from Montreal to LAX, and I watched the medical emergency happen on the plane. I was so impressed with the level of attentiveness and quick action from the crew that I just want to highlight the level of professionalism and the consideration they had for the passenger." How nice is that, right?
0: It is nice because quite often all you hear is bad things or criticisms.
1: That's it, or nothing at all, right? Mm-hmm. And number three, the winner of this year's Indy 500 celebrated by chugging milk. According to Google, the Indy 500 milk chug is one of the sport's most iconic traditions. The tradition dates back to 1936 when three-time Indy 500 winner Lewis Meyer requested buttermilk to refresh himself in the heat. Mm. So milk, that's it. Got milk at the Indy 500, sure.
0: Yeah, pour the champagne over your head, but drink the milk.
1: That's right. Grab the bottle of milk or whatever, the carton, and have a swig.
0: All right. If you're heading to Banff National Park, or maybe you've been there, you may have come in contact with the boss. But my goodness, you got to keep your distance from this guy.
1: We're going to share with you why, right after Thomas Redd and Maren Morris, Craving You, today's Country.
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0: Today's Country FX 101.9, Thomas Redd and Mara Morris craving you, Frankie Hollywood and MJ. Good morning. It's 5:52. It's going to be cloudy and windy with a slight chance of drizzle this morning, a slight chance of showers later on this afternoon. A high of 20 today, 15 along parts of the coast, and a UV index of 7 or high. At 5:52, it's cloudy and 12 degrees.
1: Yeah, and then look at that sun out, 5:52.
0: I know.
1: Woohoo.
0: Here we
1: Love
0: go.
1: It. Days are really getting longer, aren't they? Okay, Frankie, when you came out for In Your Corner boxing match and the song you picked is Save a Horse, Ride a Cowboy.
0: That's right.
1: Yeah. Donna, that heavy kind of country rock and
0: Bring
1: beat.
0: Bring the noise.
1: Okay, yeah. I think this guy should walk out with his own with his own entourage. He's known as the Boss. And he lives in Banff National Park. And, yeah, he's a grizzly bear. And he is definitely the boss there. How much does he weigh? Try 650 to 700 pounds.
0: Unreal. That is huge. That's a huge bear.
1: Yeah, and things you need to know about the Boss. Already he's caused significant traffic disruptions last July, resulting in 1,422 vehicles lined up along the Bow Valley Parkway.
0: Wow.
1: Think you're in a traffic jam.
0: Yeah.
1: He causes the traffic jam.
0: He's like, hang on a second here.
1: He is the Chuck Norris
0: this
1: of
0: is
1: Grizzly
0: my road.
1: Bears. Yeah.
0: You stop.
1: You stop for me. He's also survived two train collisions.
0: Unreal.
1: One of the oldest and largest bears in the region. He's also known as the Big Daddy. He has a reputation. Yep. He's fathered 75% of the local cubs.
0: Unreal. And we all know bears compete for territory, so they fight. So he would have to fight all the other bears off.
1: Well. Does he, though?
0: Well.
1: Does he, or does he just
0: maybe it's just
1: do that and they just run and scatter?
0: Intimidation, right?
1: Yeah.
0: They look at him and go, oh, God. No, you're good. I'm out of here.
1: You going against the Boss? You crazy? Sit down, son.
0: That's a big bear. I've seen pictures and I'm like, what in the name of all that is good? Look at the size of that thing. They should make a movie about the Boss. They really should. You know?
1: It'll be better than that one I saw when I was a little kid, simply called Grizzly.
0: Yeah. I remember that. Yeah,
1: I was eight years old.
0: I had terrible, yeah.
1: I was 8 years old.
0: Yeah.
1: Saw it at the drive-in. It was a double feature. Yeah, come on in. Oh, bring the kids.
0: Yeah, sure, why
1: yeah,
0: not?
1: It's like Grizzly Adams,
0: right,
1: sure.
0: They'll never sleep for a week. New research has found that doing absolutely nothing might be the smartest thing you can do for your brain. We're going to share with you how and why coming up at 6:10 this morning. Let's get you going with Dallas Smith and A Girl Like You
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0: 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So new research has found that doing absolutely nothing might be the smartest thing you can do for your brain.
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0: 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A mix of sun and cloud this morning. It's also going to get windy and a slight chance of shower again today with a high of 20.
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1: New research has found that doing absolutely nothing might be the smartest thing that you could do for your brain. Just 2 hours of intentional silence 3 days a week can actually rewire your brain, boosting memory, focus, and emotional resilience.
0: 2 hours?
1: That's it.
0: Okay, yep. I understand taking 10, 15 minute sort of meditation breaks, but 2 hours? That would be a lot.
1: I would love that. I would love that. Just check out for 2 hours.
0: Although, like when I'm on my bike, I'm gone sometimes at least 2 hours.
1: There you go.
0: And I'm not talking.
1: That's it.
0: I'm just enjoying, and I'm not listening to anything.
1: Just silence.
0: No earbuds in at all.
1: On your bike, doing your thing, sound of the road. So there, it's not really that hard,
0: right?
1: Oh, okay,
0: so I can do this.
1: Yeah, you can.
0: Phew.
1: People who are constantly surrounded by noise may benefit the most. Researchers found that they experience even stronger effects from going silent. So what do you do when you do nothing? Do you actually do nothing or do you do something? Well, you go on your bike, right?
0: Right. I just remember, or going for a walk on the trail, just listening to the birds and the sound of nature.
1: Exactly.
0: Yeah.
1: Get outside. Like I walk around the yard sometimes or, you know, I'll walk in and in the garage and look at things or I'll put something together but not say anything.
0: Right.
1: I mean, nothing on. Nothing happening.
0: And another one too for me lately is my new hobby. I've gotten into baking and I can't tell you how much I love it now. It's weird because when I was younger, I didn't care. It was work. It was a chore.
1: Exactly.
0: And it isn't now.
1: But and again, it's probably silent.
0: Yeah. And I'm doing it by myself and paying attention to everything I'm doing, and that's good for my brain, too.
1: So there you go. Yeah. I mean, they're not wrong, right? So just 2 hours of intentional silence 3 days a week can actually rewire your brain, make you feel better.
0: Oh,
1: so
0: wow.
1: What do you do when you do nothing? Do you actually do nothing, which is okay, or do you do something when you do nothing?
0: Yeah, what is it for you? What do you like to do? 902-420-1019.
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0: 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Josh Ross, Hate How You Look, Frankie Hollywood, and MJ. Good morning. It's 6:17. It's going to be cloudy and windy with a slight chance of drizzle this morning. Slight chance of showers later on this afternoon. The high of 20 degrees today, 15 along parts of the coast. The UV index of 7 or high at 6:17. It's cloudy and windy and 12 degrees. And this Saturday, right here in the FX 101.9 parking lot, 90 Lovett Lake Court, it's the Halifax Motorcycle Show.
1: It's this Saturday.
0: Noon to four.
1: Rev your engine. If you don't have an engine to rev, you're still very welcome because we'll all be here having a great time.
0: You and a friend could win a couple of tickets to the Magic Man Australia Show at the Lighthouse Arts Center, July 22nd, donated by Tara McDonald, Inc. Chubby Boys, new this year at the show, Up East Crew, Southwester, Iron and Ink. It's always a lot of fun, a lot of bikes, a lot of music, a lot of food. It's a party. Drop by this Saturday from noon until four.
1: A couple of summers ago, I saw a kid. Now, when I say kid, I mean teenager. Mm-hmm. He was riding a 10-speed bike. It looked like a 10-speed by my house. And it had attached to it, I think, a lawnmower engine.
0: Yeah, yeah. They make their little kits you can get online.
1: And it's so cute. And he just kind of revved by riding this 10-speed bike. I thought, kid, you're going places because that is absolutely genius. And this man is in Georgia, and he found a very creative way to kind of beat those escalating gas prices. What did he do? He turned a child's Barbie dream camper into an actual road vehicle. How did he do it? Well, first of all, his name's Mally, and he spent about 2 months mounting the tiny pink toy van onto a go-kart frame. Then he added the small engine. Now it can reportedly hit 55 miles an hour.
0: Good God.
1: And it costs him $3 to fill up.
0: Wow. Wow, see, that's good.
1: I know. Now, his other car happens to be a Mercedes convertible, so...
0: A little more than $3 to fill that one up.
1: It's not like he's hurting for transportation or anything, but he is just that guy. He's a handyman. He loves turning odd things into working machines. And apparently his neighbors are kind of used to seeing his inventions by now. So a vehicle, you think I could actually parallel park that one, Frankie?
0: Yeah, and fill it up.
1: There's
0: the big thing.
1: But talk about MacGyvering that.
0: I guess. And his other car is a Mercedes. That's funny.
1: Yeah.
0: A grocery...
1: That's on the bumper sticker of his Barbie camper.
0: My other car is a Mercedes.
1: Yeah.
0: That's funny. A grocery receipt from 2006 has gone viral online after revealing that 79 items once only cost $161.87.
1: 79?
0: Wait till you hear what some of them were. We're going to end the difference in price between then and today. We'll share that with you at 6:40 this morning.
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0: Today's Country FX 101.9, John Party and Boots Off, Frankie Hollywood and MJ. Good morning, it's 6:34. So a grocery receipt from 2006 has gone viral online after revealing that 79 items once only cost $161.87. What would they cost today? We're going to share that number with you in 3 minutes.
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1: 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Dean Brody and the Wrecklaws. 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Sunny breaks this morning, but still a slight chance of a shower later on today and a high of 20. It is 12.
2: So a grocery receipt from 2006 has gone viral online after revealing that 79 items once cost just $161.87. Today, that exact same shopping list typically costs well over $350 to $450,
1: yep.
2: A price increase of more than 200%.
1: Yikes.
2: Now, the receipt resurfaced on X after a woman discovered it among her mother's belongings and quickly generated more than 12 million views. Many people were stunned by how much food prices have risen over the past two decades. Examples highlighted online included cereal increasing from $1.86 to nearly $5 for a box. Eggs jumped from $1.28 a dozen to around $5 to $6 a dozen today. So that's an incredible increase in the price.
1: I can't remember the last time I paid that for that many groceries,
2: right?
1: Like that. I think the last time I got groceries, like a big, like to me, a big order is about 30 items.
2: Right.
1: Like that's a big
2: that's
1: order.
2: That's a huge order.
1: Because
2: yeah.
1: That's, I can barely afford that. And I think it was pretty darn close to that amount.
2: Wild.
1: Yeah.
2: Right?
1: Yeah.
2: You go to the grocery store and you're scanning your 20 items. You're how does 20 items cost $93?
1: Yeah. It's
2: like unbelievable.
1: Yeah, so. It really is disgusting. So you go for more of the knockoff brands. That's what I do anyway. Mm-hmm. But yeah.
2: Kind of makes you want to cry. See the receipt and you're like, what? How did it jump in price by that much? But yeah, that's where the world we live in right now.
1: And,
2: right?
1: And so. You're saying this was from 2006.
2: 2006, so 20 years ago.
1: Yeah. I mean, 20 years is a long time, but to me, 2006 feels like a couple of weeks ago.
2: Right? Feels like yesterday. I wonder if somebody can find a receipt from 10 years ago just to compare the price. See what it was 10 years, and 5 years ago.
1: And see what it was.
2: Yeah.
1: Because it really has been, like, I've really noticed it just in the last 7-8 years.
2: Oh,
1: like,
2: big time.
1: It's just
2: jumped
1: up. It's gone
2: off the charts right now, too, right? And then you go and you get your coffee that you normally get, whether it's through a drive-through or, you know, you buy it at the grocery store and you're like, how does it go up that much in price? Now, a can of coffee is what? $20 or something like that? It's ridiculous.
1: Oh, more than that. It depends on what brand you want. Like if you want the good stuff, Tim's or McDonald's,
2: right.
1: You're paying that at least.
2: $20.
1: At least.
2: What about the stuff you can sing a jingle to? Like Folgers in your cup. Does that cost more than...
1: I'm too poor to be singing jingles. When I can't afford it.
2: Yeah.
1: So. Because you're just teasing me now.
2: That's right. Yeah. No, you should put no in front of that. No Folgers in your cup. Because I can't afford it.
1: You're mean. Coming up at 6:50, is it just me? I know I'm not imagining this. We're seeing fewer and fewer banks, like actual buildings you go into and get served by a person, a teller, whoever you call
2: it's all automated.
1: And unfortunately in Mahone Bay, their bank is closing after more than 100 years.
2: All right, share more with you at 6:50. It's Luke Holmes, Days Like These, next.
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1: Today's Country FX 101.9, James Barker Band, Lon Chaney Lazy, Frankie Hollywood, and MJ. Good morning at 6:50. It's going to be cloudy and windy with a slight chance of drizzle this morning. I think that's pretty much said and done right there.
2: I think so, yeah.
1: Yeah, a slight chance of showers later on this afternoon, the high of 20 today. 15 along parts of the coast, the UV index of 7 or high at 6:50 in the sunshine, a little windy and 12 degrees.
2: When was the last time you went into a physical bank, like an actual building, and walked up to the person and said, hey, I need some help with this or that?
1: Okay, physical bank was probably about a week ago. Walking up to the person, it was probably a year ago.
2: Okay.
1: I just go to the machine.
2: To the ATM.
1: That's it.
2: Okay, so I did this around Christmas. I was having issues accessing my savings account, and I actually had a couple of dollars in there. Just a few.
1: Just a couple. A toonie.
2: But I needed that toonie. And so I couldn't seem to access it. The ATM just wasn't operating properly. Anyway, so I noticed there were people at the counter at the TD Bank, head of St. Margaret's. So I walked in and, great service, and I appreciated it so much. So I can't imagine all the banks that are just disappearing.
1: Shutting down.
2: And the only one in Little Mahone Bay, the local Bank of Montreal, is closing its doors next month after more than 100 years.
1: Wow.
2: Yeah, that's sad. Longtime customer Kate Cox says the rural communities help build these banks, and now they kind of feel left behind. She says many people, especially seniors, still value the face-to-face service. The mayor of Mahone Bay also says she doesn't buy the idea that locals wanted digital banking instead of an actual bank, and worries that businesses and older residents might feel that loss. Now, BMO is saying that the decision reflects changing customer preferences. But in Mahone Bay, yeah, it's more or less like progress and more like the end of an era.
1: Yeah, that's unfortunate. After 100 years.
2: And they're the only bank. You would think they would want to stay there.
1: Exactly.
2: Without that competition.
1: You even have one person just there in the bank to provide service for people.
2: Right. Even like if it was like, 10 to 2 or something like that.
1: Or whatever.
2: You know? Yeah.
1: I'll be here from 10 to 2 if you have issues or questions or whatever, and I'll answer them for you.
2: Yeah.
1: I mean, it's always nice to have that person.
2: You're right.
1: Right? Mm-hmm. Often when we phone somewhere for service, like I had to phone the other day for a phone service, mm-hmm. And they make you go, right off the top, it said you have one of seven options. Menu number one. I had to go through five menus, but the first menu had seven options. And I was, really?
2: And then you forget which one you need. So you have to like listen to the whole thing again.
1: And then when you get to the point where you want to get to, it asks you to ask the question so it can put you in touch with whatever you need to be put in touch with. I just kept saying, I need a human. And finally, after five times, it went, we'll refer you to a customer of a representative.
2: I got to try that next time then.
1: Just keep saying, I need a human.
2: So it does work. Eventually.
1: Eventually it does, yeah. We have a birthday today.
2: We do.
1: Yes.
2: Yes, a very, very special because this birthday coming in from two different people. I'm going to start with Amanda Labolt. Amanda writes, could you please wish my daughter, Kaylin Daisy, a happy 15th birthday? I hope you have an amazing day, just like you are. Love, Mommy, and your big brother, Carter. And Jessica Fancy writes, happy 15th birthday to Kaylin Daisy of Jador. Love from Jess, Daddy, Rita, Josie, and Carter.
1: And we've been sharing her birthday on the radio probably for 15 years, probably 10 years.
2: Mm-hmm.
1: It's a long time, right? So, all right, three cheers for
2: Kaylin Daisy.
1: Kaylin Daisy, let's do this in 3, 2, and 1. Kaylin Daisy, Kaylin Daisy, Kaylin Daisy. Have a great day today.
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2: Yes, turning into a really beautiful morning. So far, nothing to report in traffic, but let us know what you see. Any issues, any problems, 902-420-1019.
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1: This is Canadian history you can feel. The Van of Hope, the 1980 Ford Econoline that followed Terry Fox every step of his Marathon of Hope. 143 days, over 5,400 kilometers, and one mission that inspired a nation. Lost for years, then discovered, and now it's here to share Terry's story. Come experience the profound history of this genuine national treasure. The Van of Hope at Steel Wheels Motor Museum, 66 Otter Lake Court, Bears Lake. History lives here.
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3: Good morning. The education minister is defending cuts affecting more than 140 positions in schools around the province, saying students will still see strong frontline support in classrooms. The province says most affected workers will be redeployed. Some vacant positions and short-term contracts are being eliminated, part of the government-wide budget reduction plan. Education Minister Brendan McGuire says the changes will move more teachers and coaches back into classrooms to improve student outcomes.
4: A lot of those teachers are extremely experienced teachers. They're some of the best teachers in the system, and that's why they're coaches. And we're deploying them back in the classroom because, as we said, we feel that they'll have a greater impact in the classroom working directly with students.
3: Opposition leaders argue cutting specialized support and coaching roles will hurt students who already need extra help. The Houston government's issued a tender to convert 5 public buildings to wood heat, including hospitals in Digby, Middleton, and Ignatius Shelburne, as well as the NSCC King's Tech campus. The province says the 20-year contract will lower fuel bills and create new markets for local forestry contractors. 100% of the wood fuel must be harvested in Nova Scotia. Public Works Minister Fred Tilley noted 20 public buildings already use wood heat. Thousands of striking long-term care workers rallied outside Premier Tim Houston's State of the Province address yesterday. Most have been on strike for 6 weeks now against 35 long-term care and nursing homes. Keep the officials accusing the government of ignoring workers as contract talks remain stalled. NDP leader Claudia Chenders won overwhelming support from her party. Delegates at the party's convention gave her a 99% vote of confidence on the weekend. Chenders told the crowd the Houston government's cuts are making life harder for Nova Scotians, and her party's ready to build more affordable homes, protect health care, education, and culture, and create a province where people can afford to stay and raise families. The convention also featured speeches from federal NDP leader Abby Lewis, New Democrats from other provinces. In sports, the NHL's Eastern Final, Canadians lost a 3-2 overtime decision, now trail Carolina 2-1. Canada had yesterday off at the World Hockey Championship, sitting atop Group B with a 5-0 record. They play the Czechs in second place today. In baseball, Marlins beat the Blue Jays 8-2, Yankees clipped Kansas City 4-3, Red Sox were off. The NBA playoffs, the Knicks swept Cleveland to win the Eastern Final in 4 straight, 130-93 last night. Now you're up to date. I'm Daryl Good.
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5: Well, it looks like we're in for a sunny day today. Environment Canada still calling for a slight chance of shower late this afternoon. It'll be a little windy today as well. A high of 20, 15 along the coast. Tonight will be cloudy, slight chance of showers, a low of 7. Tomorrow, cloudy and windy, good chance of showers and a high of 12. At 7:04, it is 12 degrees.
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0: 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So forget long-haul flights and expensive resorts. This summer, people are choosing to hit the road for shorter local getaways. 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

0: Today's Country FX 1019, Savannah Jade, Man Out of Me, 7-Eleven. It's Frankie Hollywood and MJ. Coming up later this morning, it is Matt and Mitch Benvey's 40th birthday. Yes, they are twins, and you'll recognize their name, especially if you attend Evolve Fitness. But more than turning 40, they have some really big things that are happening.
1: Ironically, with their 40th birthday, first, they are $40,000 away from raising $1 million. For a very special cause. And what will they do for a donation of $40 or $400 or $4,000 for their birthday? Well, we have Matt joining us at 7:40 this morning. He is going to fill in all the blanks, give us all the answers.
0: And all the fundraising that's going on right now. So Matt, we'll be talking to you shortly.
1: That's right. Forget long-haul flights and expensive resorts this summer. People are choosing to hit the road for shorter local getaways. New research has revealed that 53% of people plan to take more short trips or weekend breaks this year compared to previous summers. Why? Well, because it's expensive. Rising prices at the stores and desire to save are making folks rethink their vacation plans. Nearly 6 in 10 are heading to local lakes and beaches, while national parks and charming small towns are also top destinations. Over half say they'll keep their travel within 200 miles of home this year.
0: Yeah, 1 to 2 hours. And we actually posed this on our social media already. What is a Nova Scotia destination, your favorite, within a 1 to 2 hour drive?
1: That's right, Mahone Bay.
0: Is yours.
1: Berwick, another one, the Bargain Harleys. That's a destination.
0: And the pie.
1: Oh, the pie store.
0: Yeah.
1: Oh, for the love of God.
0: You can't go to Berwick without leaving with a pie.
1: Oh, so good.
0: Some of the answers on our social media include our friend Logan commenting that St. Peter's is one of his travel destinations.
1: Hey, Logan,
0: 1 to 2 hours.
1: My hometown.
0: Anaganish, they say they have to get some wheel pizza.
1: The wheel pizza. Oh, love the wheel,
0: I like going to the valley and especially in the fall to get the apples.
1: Yeah, that's so good.
0: Also to take a little tour around Miner's Marsh, because if you're a birder like I am, that's a very popular destination. A lot of different species come to Miner's Marsh, especially during the migration, in May. Like you see a lot of birds.
1: There's so many places that you can just go, and it's just so nice to get out to those places,
0: right? And it feels like you're in a completely different place every time.
1: Especially
0: it doesn't matter
1: when you stay for the weekend.
0: Yeah,
1: you know, get out on the weekend and book a Airbnb or something and just kind of stay and explore a little bit. Okay, so question: where is your favorite destination within an hour or two that you love to go to locally?
0: Locally, 902-420-1019.
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0: Today's Country FX 101.9, George Burge, Cowboy Songs, Frankie Hollywood, and MJ. Good morning. It's 7:21. A slight chance of showers later on this afternoon, but basically what you see is what we're going to get today. High 20, 15 along parts of the coast. The UV index of 7 or high at 7:22. It's mostly sunny, a little windy. We're at 12 degrees, and the 90s at 9 returns to FX 101.9 Monday, June the 1st. Monday to Friday, you can start your work day with 5 songs back to back to back from the 90s. It's always a lot of fun.
1: I get a kick out of the fact that I don't see any lights on anymore when I'm driving to work at 3:30. Usually there's an outdoor light on here and there from the neighbors or around the community, but not a lot of lights on these days because of the June bugs. And if you think black flies are extra aggressive this spring, yeah, you're not imagining it. Dalhousie University insect expert. How's that on your resume?
0: Wow.
1: Insect expert says Nova Scotia's long stretch of cold weather and steady snow cover this past winter created almost perfect survival conditions for the black flies. So that's why we're seeing so many of them this year. They've made it through till spring. And then you add in high spring water levels and boom, black fly explosion. Now, the good news is that it's generally a short season for black flies, peaking from mid-May into early June and then easing off. But again, if you're seeing a lot of midges or black flies more this year, you're not wrong. But they play an important role. Good part is that, like, when it comes to June bugs, what do? Nothing.
0: They fly around.
1: Useless.
0: They mate.
1: They are useless creatures.
0: And pass away. That's it.
1: Black flies actually play an important role in our ecosystem. They're food for frogs, dragonflies, even fish. So again, black flies, they won't last forever.
0: Food for us for sometimes too when they fly into your mouth and
1: get
0: in your throat.
1: Unwittingly.
0: And they're kamikaze too because they fly right in your eyeball. Do you ever get that too where they just... You open your eyes and they're in your eyeball. And it's like, sweet mother of God.
1: How about in your chewing gum, Frankie?
0: Well, then they're just protein at that point.
1: Exactly.
0: I mean, in your mouth, they go right in your throat. Like, I don't understand what's going through their little minds at that point.
1: Do they even have brains? I don't even know.
0: Oh, no, they have brains,
1: Are they just alive?
0: They're like, there's MJ's eyeball. Watch. Hey, watch this.
1: No, there's MJ's chewing gum because it's should be in her mouth.
0: I wonder if they tell their friends. Check this out. I'm going to make her choke. Okay, time for the Brain Buster. It's powered by Artisan Roofing, delivering the quality of excellence one home at a time. You're going to get the brag rights and that cheater certificate if you can come up with the correct answer to our Brain Buster question.
1: I have done this. I have. On any given day, 18% of us make a phone call for this reason.
0: Yeah, we've all done this, I think. What do you think it is? 902-420-1019 for your answer for the Brain Buster this morning.
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3: Good morning. A man and woman remain in custody for now in connection with the death of that newborn baby Friday. 23-year-old Sukhpreet Singh and his 26-year-old wife, Ramandeep Kaur, appeared in court separately via video call yesterday. He's related to the mother, who remains in critical condition in hospital. The Crown asked for a delay in the case until Thursday, which the judge granted. They're charged with concealing the body of a child, offering an indignity to a dead body, and obstruction. The medical examiner still trying to determine the exact cause of death of the newborn. A 30-year-old man's been charged in connection with a death in Upper Muscatabad last week. Last Wednesday, a 41-year-old man was found in medical distress on Highway 224 and rushed to hospital, where he later died. It was determined he'd been in a fight with another man earlier in the day. Officers arrested 30-year-old Easton Marshall Paul of Sepega Negative on Saturday on a manslaughter charge. RCMP are investigating a suspicious death in Antigonish County. Police were called to Arthur's Point Lane in West Armtrackity around 7 last Thursday evening and found a 42-year-old man dead. RCMP say they're working with the medical examiner to determine the manner of death. No other details have been released on that one yet. New technologies coming to some of Halifax's busiest intersections in an effort to ease traffic congestion. The province is investing $700,000 to upgrade traffic lights along the Angus L. McDonald Bridge corridor with adaptive signal technology. It uses camera sensors to monitor traffic in real time and adjust the

0: traffic light timing to improve flow, reduce delays, ease the stop-and-go conditions at 8 intersections along North Street and Nantucket Avenue. The province is planning similar upgrades at other busy traffic corridors in the future. In sports, the Hurricanes won a 3-2 overtime decision and take a 2-1 lead over the Canadians. In baseball, Blue Jays lost 8-2 to Miami. Yankees clipped the Royals 4-3. Red Sox were off. Starter Tatsuya Imai, with relief efforts by Stephen Okert and newcomer Olimber Santa, combined for a no-hitter as the Astros blanked the Rangers 9-0. First no-hitter in the majors since 2024. The Knicks won the NBA's Eastern Final in four straight last night, beating the Cavaliers 130-93. Now you're up to date. I'm Daryl Good.
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4: Well, this has been a nice, pleasant surprise with all the sunshine. Environment Canada still calling for a chance of shower late this afternoon. A little bit of wind this morning, too. A high of 20, 15 along the coast. Tonight, partly cloudy, slight chance of showers. Good chance of showers before morning and a low of 7. Tomorrow, cloudy, windy, good chance of showers again and a high of 12. It's 7:34 and 12 degrees.
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0: 93 FX 1019 Ella Langley, Houston, Texas, Frankie Hollywood, and MJ. Good morning. It's 7:37 today, May 26th. It's Matt and Mitch Benvey's birthday. They're twin brothers. They own Evolve Fitness. They're turning 40 today. Ironically, there's a whole lot of 40s associated with their 40th birthday. First of all, they are $40,000 away from raising $1 million for a very special cause. Anyway, we've got Matt on the phone. We're going to talk to him in 3 minutes.
1: Right after Jade Eagleson and Jake Worthington. Do it anyway on today's Country FX 1019.

0: Today's Country FX 101.9 740. It's Frankie Hollywood and MJ. 12 degrees, lots of sun here in Bayers Lake, but Environment Canada calling for a slight chance of showers. A little wind this morning and a high of 20.
1: 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It's going to be a lot of fun. And you and a friend could win a couple of tickets to the Magic Men Australia show. How about that at the Lighthouse Arts Center, July 22nd, donated
0: why
1: by Termite.
0: Why do you think I'm coming on Saturday,
1: there
0: Frankie?
1: There you go. You can do that. You know?
0: You thought I was coming for the bikes.
1: So you got bikes, community, music, food, and you got the Magic Men of Australia.
0: Oh, maybe. How about Chubby Boys? They're going to be here. Uppy's crew, I'm looking forward to seeing them. They're going to be the entertainment this year.
1: Yep.
0: 50-50 raffle. There's going to be a poker run, and you don't need a bike to join. You can just come and enjoy the day.
1: Well, now, for the poker run, you need a bike.
0: Well, the poker run,
1: you can walk it, but I mean, it'd take a while.
0: Yeah.
1: You know, but everything else, you just come and enjoy the day. Mm-hmm. Have a look at the bikes, have some food, experience the atmosphere. It's always a lot of fun. And again, money raised for a good cause for Make-A-Wish Nova Scotia. Speaking of money raised, today, May 26th, it's Matt and Mitch Benvie's birthday. They're twin brothers. They own Evolve Fitness. And ironically, there's a lot of 40s associated with their 40th birthday. First, they are $40,000 away from raising $1 million for a very, very special cause. Anyway, we have to welcome Matt Benvie to the Frankie Hollywood and MJ Show.
2: I'm doing great. How are you guys doing?
1: We're fantastic. So we see a bunch of numbers here in an Instagram post that you made. So we're just going to dive right into it here because there's a lot of numbers. The first one number is just shy of $12,000 raised for Ride for Cancer. Tell us about that.
2: We've done Ride for Cancer since 2020 as an Evolve Fitness team. And every year we do our best to raise money for the cause and then do the bike ride, which happens in the fall. Mm-hmm. And it's my 40th birthday, so I set a goal that I wanted to raise a lot of money this year. It is the last year for the Ride for Cancer, so we're kind of all in and turning 40 and all these 40-themed things just seem to kind of all aligned. So somebody really very graciously offered to match my fundraising efforts for my 40th birthday. So we're all in. So we're up to $12,904 raised for amazing donations to me, which has been matched to almost $26,000 so far.
0: Ooh, wow. That is incredible. Wow. And this is all strictly for BMO Ride for Cancer, isn't it, Matt?
2: Exactly. Yes. Yeah, it all is there.
0: And it's not just you turning 40. It's also your twin.
2: I'm 11 minutes older, but we were born on the same day.
1: Does that mean you're 11 minutes wiser, too?
2: I think it's 11 years wiser.
1: Oh, okay.
0: Well, happy birthday to you and Mitch. And not only are you turning 40, but you're turning the 40 theme into a great way to raise more money.
2: Again, doing the bike ride every year. So we just happened to be, as a team, this is where it all aligned. $40,000 short of $1 million raised.
0: Wow.
1: Wow. That is huge.
0: That is huge.
2: Shout out to the Evolve team. And it's full of clients and friends and some people that I've never even met. And they just jumped on board and got involved. And it's been a really special thing. So we're doing a 40-kilometer bike ride in our Dartmouth location. Amy, who's a coach with us, and then a couple other great friends are doing it with us, including a surprise guest as of right now. And we're doing 40 kilometers, but also we're doing 10 40 fitness themed challenges. So whether it's 40 seconds or 40 reps, we're doing that every 4 kilometers. So all 4 40, however it is, I use a little bit of AI to help me design that.
1: And you're doing that bike ride today, correct?
2: Yes.
0: We're talking to Matt Benvie from Evolve Fitness. It's his and his brother Mitch's 40th birthday. And in true Evolve style, they are turning it around and giving back to the community with a 40 theme.
1: And also you're taking donations with the theme of 40. So $40, $400, or $4,000.
2: Exactly. Yeah. I mean, we'll take any amount, obviously. It's all going to a great cause, but those are the amounts that we're asking for.
0: Matt, how many people roughly since 2020 have been involved with raising almost $1 million for BMO Ride for Cancer from Evolve Fitness?
2: Oh, geez.
0: Yeah.
2: I don't have a calculator right in front of me, but it's thousands and thousands. It's unbelievable. Unless they choose to be anonymous, we can see the people and give them a thank you as they come in. But it's unbelievable, the support, not just for me, but for the entire event and for everyone in the Evolve team.
1: All right, so when you go riding with Amy and the group of folks you're going to go riding with for your 40th birthday, if somebody wants to donate like $400 and they say, Matt, listen, you're going to have to wear our bikini for 40 kilometers.
2: I might just do that. Yeah. I have the $4,000 donation if there's a corporation that wants to get involved or a business. I would do the actual Ride for Cancer, which I'm doing 100 kilometers in the fall, in whatever they wanted. And then the $400 donation, they get an entry into a draw for a bunch of prizes. But honestly, for $400, I would probably do my bike ride dressed up somehow.
0: With an FX 1019 Speedo, correct, Matt?
2: I'm not sure if that would be comfortable on an already uncomfortable fit bike, but I'll put some thought into it.
0: We wouldn't make you do that, we promise.
1: Well, Matt, happy birthday.
0: Yes,
1: and thank you
0: birthday.
1: So much for doing all this for the community, for the Ride for Cancer. I mean, this is amazing.
2: Well, thank you guys as well. Obviously, my favorite radio team, my favorite style of music. So I appreciate that you guys always give us the love, and we appreciate you.
1: Unbelievable, eh? $40,000 away from $1 million. Wow. Okay, we're doing the Brain Buster. We want to give you the brag rights. We want to give you that junior certificate, but you're going to have to give us the correct answer to our Brain Buster question first. The Brain Buster is powered by Artisan Roofing, delivering the quality of excellence one home at a time.
0: Today's question: on any given day, 18% of us make a phone call for this reason.
1: What do you think the reason is? What is your answer?
3: The number two, fire restriction.
1: No, that's not it.
3: Okay, thank you very much.
0: Hi, FX 1019, what's your guess?
4: Is it calling in late?
0: No,
1: that's not it.
4: Thank you.
1: On any given day, 18% of us make a phone call for this reason.
0: I've done this. Have you ever done this?
1: Oh, I've done this numerous times.
0: And how did you do this?
1: Well, you have to make
0: see?
1: A phone call.
0: Aha, yeah. But how?
1: Exactly.
0: Yeah, this is a little tricky because if we say what we want to say,
1: exactly.
0: It's a dead giveaway.
1: It's a dead giveaway, yeah. You got to make a phone call for a phone call.
0: Yeah, but the question is, how did you make that phone call?
1: That's right. All right.
0: 902-421-1019.
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0: today's Country FX, 101.9 Brett Kissel, Cooper Allen, 2 of Us, 753. It's Frankie Hollywood and MJ, and here we go again. Could Halifax finally be dreaming again about getting a stadium? But really good news to let you know about this whole story coming up in 3 minutes.
1: And to share that with you after Dylan Scott, what he'll never have next, we're doing the Brain Buster powered by Artisan Roofing, delivering the quality of excellence one home at a time, looking for the answer for a Brain Buster question, and we're going to give you the brag rights of that genius certificate for that answer.
0: Okay, on any given day, 18% of us make a phone call for this reason. Mm-hmm. What is it?
1: All right, your answer?
2: Is it calling to look for your own phone?
0: Yes! Yes! Calling to look for your phone.
1: Yes!
0: And that's why we couldn't give a hint. I was going to say, I've done this, but I've had to use somebody else's phone to do it.
2: Yeah, that hint kind of gave it away.
1: When was the last time you had to do that? Borrow somebody's phone to phone your phone so you can find your phone.
2: I just did that on the weekend.
0: Did you really? Oh, my goodness.
2: Yeah.
0: Okay. That's a good reason to have your spouse, your partner, or somebody you trust on your location, like share your location at least with one person. Yeah.
1: So where was your phone? Where did you find your phone?
2: I was in the couch cushion.
1: Oh, jeez.
0: So it wasn't far.
1: Yeah. What's your name?
2: Jason.
1: All right, Jason, you're going to get the bragging rights and that genius certificate today because you got the correct answer to our Brain Buster.
2: Awesome. Thank you very much.
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0: 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Dylan Scott, What He'll Never Have, Frankie Hollywood, and MJ 756. And let's get her done right now.
1: Oh, is it that time?
0: Yep,
1: 7:55. High five.
0: Hands in the air. Turn to the person close to you.
1: On the count of 3, 2, and 1.
0: Oh,
1: yay.
0: Happy Tuesday.
1: Happy Tuesday, indeed. Okay, so here's the story I was going to tell you about. Could we actually finally be getting this stadium? And here's the really best news is that this is coming from a company in the U.S., and they have floated plans for this massive $1.5 billion sports and entertainment complex out near the airport.
0: Hmm.
1: What do you think of that location?
0: Wow, that's kind of neat.
1: It makes sense.
0: It's outside of the downtown core. I mean, there's lots of space.
1: Exactly.
0: Wow.
1: You know, you can make room for a lot of parking.
0: Mm-hmm.
1: The proposal includes a permanent 27,000-seat stadium that could, hey, one day host a CFL team.
0: Oh, big time. Yeah.
1: Retail shops, hotels, housing, full entertainment district. Now, the developers say the project would be, here's the best part, privately funded with no taxpayer dollars involved.
0: There's a lot of stadiums across the country and through the U.S. that are outside of the cities, right?
1: And they're independent. They're privately owned.
0: And they're privately owned, yes.
1: Exactly. So the group behind it says Halifax already shows strong support for sports. We already know that.
0: Mm-hmm.
1: But they also believe that a project like this could create jobs and bring new energy around Aerotech Business Park. And here's the thing, too. I mean, Grey Cup parties, we could be hosting one here.
0: Oh, big time, yeah.
1: No formal proposal has been submitted yet. There are infrastructure hurdles like water and sewage to solve. But the CFL says its focus remains on the current season, but it's still really fun to imagine. Could this happen? I don't know. But my goodness, privately funded? Hallelujah.
0: Yeah, yeah. And if you've ever been to Ottawa, their stadium where the Senators play, you have to drive 25 minutes outside the city before you get to it. It's like in a big field.
1: I thought you meant to park.
0: Yeah. And that too.
1: That too.
0: That too, yeah. The FX 101.9 Vogue Optical Web Poll for yesterday. What is your level of concern with the upcoming Atlantic hurricane season? Somewhat concerned won the vote at 50%. After that, not concerned whatsoever, came in second place.
1: All right. How do you feel about the Prime Minister's salary? Mark Carney's annual salary is $435,400. Does that salary match his job?
0: Well, he does have a lot of responsibility. He's running the country.
1: I mean, that's going nonstop.
0: It's a pretty big gig.
1: Yeah.
0: You know, a lot of decisions to make and all that sort of thing. So I'd love to know what you think. You have two options here. It's either yes or no. And you can vote on our FX 1019 Vogue Optical Web Poll on our website, fx1019.ca.
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1: You know, I'd love to try doing his job for his salary.
0: Oh, hey.
1: Hey.
0: Give it a shot.
1: Put me to the test.
0: I'm going to do the math. How much does he make per day? I'd do it for one day.
1: Just a day?
0: Just a day.
1: Well, you would fold. You would fold.
0: Well, I would have to. But that one day, if you get paid for one day, I'm going to see how much that is for one day.
1: Yeah, I'll do it. Just a day.
0: Just a day.
1: No problems in traffic. Just really heavy volume getting across McKay Bridge right now, also the McDonald Bridge, getting down to the roundabout, Bedford Highway approaching Windsor Street Exchange, and again, heavy volume. If you see a problem, call us, let us know where at 902-420-1019.
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11: Good morning. The education minister is defending cuts affecting more than 140 positions in schools around the province, saying students will still see strong frontline support in classrooms. The province says most affected workers will be redeployed. Some vacant positions and short-term contracts are being eliminated, part of the government-wide budget reduction plan. Education Minister Brendan McGuire says the changes will move more teachers and coaches back into classrooms to improve student outcomes.
12: A lot of those teachers are extremely experienced teachers. They're some of the best teachers in the system, and that's why they're coaches. And we're deploying them back in the classroom because, as we said, we feel that they'll have a greater impact in the classroom working directly with students.
11: Opposition leaders argue cutting specialized support and coaching roles will hurt students who already need extra help. The Houston government's issued a tender to convert 5 public buildings to wood heat, including hospitals in Digby, Middleton, Antigonish, and Shelburne, as well as the NSCC King's Tech campus. The province says the 20-year contract will lower fuel bills and create new markets for local forestry contractors. 100% of the wood fuel must be harvested in Nova Scotia. Public Works Minister Fred Tilley noted 20 public buildings already use wood heat. Thousands of striking long-term care workers rallied outside Premier Tim Houston's State of the Province address yesterday. Most have been on strike for 6 weeks now against 35 long-term care and nursing homes. Keepy officials accusing the government of ignoring workers as contract talks remain stalled. NDP leader Claudia Chenders won overwhelming support from her party. Delegates at the party's convention gave her a 99% vote of confidence on the weekend. Chenders told the crowd the Houston government's cuts are making life harder for Nova Scotians, and her party's ready to build more affordable homes, protect health care, education, and culture, and create a province where people can afford to stay and raise families. The convention also featured speeches from federal NDP leader Abby Lewis, new Democrats from other provinces. In sports, the NHL's Eastern Final, Canadians lost a 3-2 overtime decision, now trail Carolina 2-1. Canada had yesterday off at the World Hockey Championship, sitting atop Group B with a 5-0 record. They play the Czechs in second place today. In baseball, Marlins beat the Blue Jays 8-2, Yankees clipped Kansas City 4-3, Red Sox were off. The NBA playoffs, the Knicks swept Cleveland to win the Eastern Final in 4 straight, 130-93 last night. Now you're up to date. I'm Daryl Good.
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1: Well, we're enjoying the sunshine here in Bayers Lake. Environment Canada calling for a slight chance of showers late this afternoon. It's going to be windy this morning and a high of 20, 15 along the coast. Tonight, cloudy, slight chance of showers, a good chance of showers before morning and a low of 7. Tomorrow's going to be cloudy, windy, good chance of showers and a high of 12. It's 8:06 and 12 degrees.
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0: 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Good morning, it's 8:09. So artificial intelligence continues to raise concerns about the future of work, jobs for humans. And one question making the rounds online is which human job ChatGPT would actually choose for itself? Going to share that answer with you in 3 minutes.
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1: So the 90s and 9 returns to FX 101.9 Monday, June the 1, Monday to Friday. Start your work day with five songs back-to-back from the 90s, starting June the 1st. Artificial intelligence, AI, continues to raise concerns about the future of work for humans. And one question making the rounds online is which human job ChatGPT would actually choose for itself? When asked directly, the chatbot highlighted several strengths, including processing huge amounts of information, explaining complex ideas clearly, adapting answers to different people, and remaining patient during long conversations. Based on those abilities, ChatGPT suggested that it would be suited to roles such as a research librarian, investigative analyst, or a teacher.
0: A teacher. Okay, interesting, because I just ran this through my ChatGPT. And Charlie says, believe it or not, because I said to Charlie, if you had to choose one job, what would it be for yourself? And Charlie says, I would pick morning radio co-host. Kid you not.
1: Wow.
0: Because Charlie goes on, and obviously Charlie knows I'm a morning host. Okay, so Charlie writes, I love taking information and turning it into conversation.
1: Well, thank you, Charlie. But Charlie, tell me about your visit to Mahone Bay and how it made you feel.
0: Yeah, tell me about your experience on the weekend.
1: That's right.
0: There's a little more to it than that.
1: A little more
0: that.
1: To it, Charlie.
0: But it's interesting because you mentioned library public library reference librarian. And Charlie says that would be one of the second choices. Or museum curator.
1: Oh, for processing stuff that's already out there on the internet and already documented, of
0: and
1: course.
0: Jobs that Charlie would be hilariously bad at. ER doctor.
1: Oh, God.
0: Air traffic controller.
1: Oh, God.
0: Wedding planner and kindergarten teacher. And Charlie explains why. Charlie says I would accidentally explain things like black holes to six-year-olds and freak them out, probably.
1: I don't think they would be interested at that point. You know, their attention spans are like half a second long, right?
0: Yeah, so, okay.
1: Well,
0: okay.
1: So eventually, maybe someday, you know, maybe someday it'll put all that into perspective and we'll be able to get that done. Give us more free time.
0: Give us a little more, yes. MJ's Heroes coming up at 8:20. There's a Halifax program helping families move from homelessness to stability. And it just got a little bigger and there's so much more to this than providing a home.
1: All right, get that to you. And Jordan Davis, turn this truck around next.
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0: Today's Country FX 1019. Steve Lee Olsen, Make Hay While the Sun Shines, Frankie Hollywood, and MJ. It's 8:21, and it's time. Is it a bird?
1: No.
0: A plane?
1: No.
0: It's MJ's Heroes!
1: Hey, once again, it is going to our good friends at ADSUM for Women and Children. And in particular, this time around, it's for the Rose Residence. And what is the Rose all about? Six new supportive housing units have officially opened, expanding capacity from 18 to 24 families. The Rose provides supportive housing for families with children experiencing homelessness, including some currently staying in provincially funded hotels. The new downtown Halifax apartments are fully furnished, include accessible features. They offer on-site supports designed to help families build long-term stability. Provincial officials say this expansion is part of a larger goal to grow supportive housing across Nova Scotia to more than 1,500 units by the year 2028. So today's MJ's Heroes going out to everybody creating more than housing. They're creating a place to land, rebuild, and move forward.
0: Nice. Mm-hmm. All right, if you have something or somebody that should be noted as an MJ's Hero, you can contact MJ directly.
1: Yes, please do. 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
4: Good morning. A man and woman remain in custody for now in connection with the death of that newborn baby Friday. 23-year-old Sukhpreet Singh and his 26-year-old wife, Ramandeep Kaur, appeared in court separately via video call yesterday. He's related to the mother, who remains in critical condition in hospital. The Crown asked for a delay in the case until Thursday, which the judge granted. They're charged with concealing the body of a child, offering an indignity to a dead body, and obstruction. The medical examiner still trying to determine the exact cause of death of the newborn. A 30-year-old man's been charged in connection with a death in Upper Musquodoboit last week. Last Wednesday, a 41-year-old man was found in medical distress on Highway 224 and rushed to hospital, where he later died. It was determined he'd been in a fight with another man earlier in the day. Officers arrested 30-year-old Easton Marshall Paul of Sepaganegadee on Saturday on a manslaughter charge. RCMP are investigating a suspicious death in Antigonish County. Police were called to Arthur's Point Lane in West Arm Trackety around 7 last Thursday evening and found a 42-year-old man dead. RCMP say they're working with the medical examiner to determine the manner of death. No other details have been released on that one yet. New technologies coming to some of Halifax's busiest intersections in an effort to ease traffic congestion. The province is investing $700,000 to upgrade traffic lights along the Angus L. McDonald Bridge corridor with adaptive signal technology. It uses camera sensors to monitor traffic in real time and adjust the traffic light timing to improve flow, reduce delays, ease the stop-and-go conditions at 8 intersections along North Street and Nantucket Avenue. The province is planning similar upgrades at other busy traffic corridors in the future. In sports, the Hurricanes won a 3-2 overtime decision and take a 2-game-to-1 lead over the Canadians. In baseball, Blue Jays lost 8-2 to Miami. Yankees clipped the Royals 4-3. Red Sox were off. Starter Tatsuya Imai, with relief efforts by Stephen Okert and newcomer Olimber Santa, combined for a no-hitter as the Astros blanked the Rangers 9-0. First no-hitter in the majors since 2024. The Knicks won the NBA's Eastern Final in four straight last night, beating the Cavaliers 130-93. Now you're up to date. I'm Daryl Good.
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8: Yeah, looks like a really nice day ahead. Lots of sunshine. Environment Canada calling for a slight chance of shower late this afternoon. High of 20, 15 along the coast and a

0: high UV index of 7. Tonight will be cloudy, slight chance of showers, a good chance of showers before morning 2 and a low of 7. Tomorrow, cloudy, windy, again, good chance of showers, a high of 12. It's 8:33 and 12 degrees.
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0: Today's Country FX 101.9, Tucker Wetmore, Brunette, Frankie Hollywood, and MJ. Good morning. It's 8:35. So according to new research about the most dangerous driving distractions, what are the top five for men and what are the top five for women? They're totally different. We're going to share that with you right after Dean Brody.
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1: Going to be awesome. According to new research about the most dangerous driving distractions, what are the top five for men and what are the top five for women? Well, men
0: dangerous
1: say...
0: Dangerous driving distractions.
1: Yeah.
0: Okay.
1: Men say road rage, frustration, number one.
0: Oh, yeah.
1: Eating and drinking, number two. Mm. Checking out other drivers, number
0: checking
1: three.
0: Checking out other drivers? How so? I'm driving better than you are,
1: yeah,
0: I guess?
1: Or, hey, look at her in that car.
0: Oh, that kind of checking out.
1: I saw the hair, okay. The blonde hair, or whatever. Kids in the car, another driving distraction, and other passenger conversations round out the top five. Women say... Kids in car is the number one driving distraction. Putting on makeup, number two. Messing with the radio, number three. Navigation, number four. Mm-hmm, and avoiding inclement weather,
0: number five. Avoiding the weather. And also, if you're driving in the dark, too, avoiding wildlife. It was incredible. The video I watched yesterday, somebody's dash cam in Beaver Bank. And I don't know what street it was on, if it was Beaver Bank Road, I'm not sure. But there were cars coming in both directions.
1: Mm-hmm.
0: It wasn't too dark out. I think it was more like a twilight.
1: Right.
0: And cars in both directions. And the guy's dash cam came up. And there's a deer right there.
1: Yeah.
0: Like right on the road. Nothing happened, but there it was.
1: Yeah.
0: They just go out of nowhere.
1: Wander on the road and just stand there.
0: Yeah.
1: Hence the term deer in the headlights, right? It's like, oh,
0: big time.
1: Good God. Yeah, it happens all the time, especially this time of year. There's going to be a lot of wildlife. I mean, we're going into summer, spring into summer. So, you know, just watch for the wildlife on the road.
0: Yeah, that's true. So that's pretty extensive when it comes to all the distractions that we actually have every day.
1: Wild. So wild.
0: Road rage.
1: No, right. Is that really a distraction or is just something that's in your mind?
0: Yeah, or it's just there and you have to deal with it.
1: That's right.
0: Yeah. So. Knuckleheads in the news at 8:50. And no, it's not road rage. Something else. A Florida man was so just fed up with his neighbor's motion lights going off into his yard security system. So he decided he was going to fix that. Just should have worn some clothes before he went over.
1: All right. Share more with you at 8:50. It's Clay Walker. If I could make a living next.
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0: Today's Country FX 101.9, 8 Smith and Tyler Hubbard. After midnight, Frankie Hollywood and MJ. Good morning. It's 8:48. Slight chance of showers later on this afternoon, but a mix of sun and cloud today. High 20, 15 along parts of the coast. UV index of 7 or high. At 8:48, we got a mix of sun and clouds. We are at 14 degrees.
1: Bad boys, what you gonna do? What you gonna do when they come for you?
2: Those knuckleheads in the news. He's 62 years old, our knucklehead today, and he lives in Florida. And he just had it with his neighbor's security setup, not just with the cameras, but that annoying motion light. So what did he decide to do? Well, he climbed a ladder, ignored multiple no trespassing signs, and went into their yard to dismantle the motion light and security camera that he believed was malfunctioning because it was always shining into his yard. The thing is, what was his outfit of choice? Well, first of all, he was wearing his watch. He was wearing a headlamp. He was wearing flip-flops and, well, nothing else.
0: Wow.
2: Investigators say he caused about $800 worth of damage, and this wasn't the first time that he interfered with their equipment. He was arrested, now facing trespass and criminal mischief charges. I guess the lesson is, if your plan involves disabling a security camera, maybe wear some clothes first.
1: Bad boys, what you gonna do?
0: It's like so often you see on Google, you know, when they do, a Google the picture part of it where you see somebody
2: like
0: in the driveway.
2: Google Earth,
0: yeah.
2: Right, yeah.
0: And you see somebody nude in the driveway. Like, I've seen that so many times
2: that
0: now.
2: That was you?
0: Yeah.
2: Mowing your lawn?
0: I saw this guy one time. He was going out to his car and he was wearing a sock in a strategic spot and not much of anything else.
2: Okay.
0: Yeah.
2: All right.
0: They removed it, not before. How many people took screenshots and shared it all over the world? Like, unbelievable. So, yeah. Well, put some clothes on, please.
2: Were you wearing flip-flops, though?
0: No.
2: Because that changes everything.
0: That changes the game at that point, right? It enables you to climb a ladder. The FX 101.9 Fogg Optical Web poll for yesterday. What is your level of concern with the upcoming Atlantic hurricane season? Somewhat concerned won the vote at 50% first place. Second place, not concerned whatsoever.
2: All right, the Prime Minister's salary has been revealed, $435,400. So how do you feel, Prime Minister Mark Carney? Do you think the salary matches the job?
0: Well, I did the quick math. That's about $1,200 a day. A day. That's some good coin. Anyway, he has a lot of big decisions to make.
2: Well, he can always call us and say, hey, guys, you know, want to take over?
0: I'll give you $1,200 a day. I'll work for 7 days, and you can have your darn job back.
2: Yeah, but you have to deal with other certain people. So,
0: right? There you go.
2: Yeah.
0: Is that worth it right there?
2: Yeah, so it definitely matches the job.
0: Yeah.
2: Well earned.
0: Yeah.
2: Well earned.
0: What do you think? You have two options here, yes or no. Love to know your vote on the FX 101.9 Vogue Optical Web poll on our website, fx101.ca.
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2: All right, so still a lot of heavy volume in certain areas, a lot of construction going on, but I don't have any problems to let you know about. Looks like a Quinpool going up on Quinpool Road. That's really, really slow. Anything else though for us? 902-420-1019.
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1: Frankie Hollywood, and MJ Morgan Wallen. Coming up, James Parker Band next. Right now, it's Megan Maroney. Am I okay?
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0: 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Post Malone, Morgan Wallen, don't we?
1: Frankie Hollywood and MJ Sugarland next. Right now, the Rick Law is never drinking again.
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1: Looks like a lot of us are going to be doing staycations this summer if you're doing any traveling at all. But those long-haul flights and expensive resorts, this summer travelers are mostly hitting the road closer to home. And our question up on our social media is, within a 1 to 2 hour drive, where is your favorite place to go in Nova Scotia?
0: Mahone Bay, Berwick. Either one of those places.
1: The
0: Valley's another place.
1: Yeah.
0: I mean, oh, it's so good. You know, Berwick, you go to Bargain Harley's, you go to the pie shop.
1: What's
0: shop
1: the name
0: store.
1: Of that pie place?
0: I don't know what it is.
1: On.
0: I just know there's pies and stuff. It's so good.
1: You're teasing us and you're not giving us the answer.
0: God, it's good. Yeah.
1: So that's up on our social media. Man, we're getting a ton of responses in so far, like Anakin Nish.
0: Mm-hmm.
1: Rogue's Roost, never heard of that one, or 100 Wild Islands.
0: Ooh,
1: another
0: sounds interesting.
1: But an apple. Royal, yeah. Ashley writes, where I used to live. Hall's Harbor, Sherry Mason sent us that one. I haven't been there in a long time. The water there is so cold.
0: Yeah, it's frigid. It never warms up.
1: I know.
0: It's unbelievable. Yeah.
1: It's like there. Where's that other place? Carter's Beach.
0: Carter's Beach. Every few years, Carter's Beach will warm up till where it's like the water is tropical.
1: Mm-hmm.
0: But for the time in between, it's frigid. It's ice cold.
1: Frigid.
0: It's beautiful. But yeah.
1: Yeah. So you can share your favorite place within a 1 to 2 hour drive. That's our question today on our social media.
0: It's Carter, Faith, Betty next.
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1: Frankie Hollywood and MJ Tim Hicks coming up. Jordan Davis next. Right now, Jade Eagleson shaking in them boots.
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2: Well, let's would definitely get loud if we do eventually get that stadium. And here we go again with talking about it. And this is actually coming from a U.S. company. They floated plans for a massive $1.5 billion sports and entertainment complex near the airport.
1: That's a great idea. I know numerous cities that have their sports complexes outside of the city, which makes sense. I mean, there's so much room.
2: Oh, yeah.
1: Right?
2: Yeah, I mean, I wouldn't. Oh, my goodness. You imagine trying to find a place downtown, like similar to Scotiabank size or bigger? Because this would definitely be bigger. This proposal includes a permanent 27,000-seat stadium that could actually one day host a CFL team. Now, the best news about this at all, like, no need to get into a panic about, oh, my word, how much is this going to cost? Mm-hmm. Province is already so far in debt. All right, so the developers say the project would actually be privately funded with no taxpayer dollars involved.
1: Wow.
2: Yeah.
1: That makes it even better.
2: Come on.
1: Holy smokes.
2: Bring on that Atlantic Storm. What is it, Atlantic Storm or Schooners that we were going with?
1: I think it was Atlantic Storm. It just sounds more ominous. Who are you going up against this weekend? The Atlantic Storm.
2: So, again, that's just talked about right now. Well, nothing's in the works or anything, but wouldn't that be amazing? Yeah. I say, yeah, let's get her done.
1: That would be fantastic. And out near the airport, there's all the hotels and stuff, and you're like, it just makes sense, right? It's Lainey Wilson and 4x4 by you next.
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0: 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And that is it for us.
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8: Mainly cloudy today, isolated drizzle or showers, high around 20 inland, 15 at the coast. Partly cloudy tonight, some scattered showers before morning with a low of 7. Mainly cloudy tomorrow, some showers, windy and 12. Cloudy Thursday, more showers and 11.

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2: Shaping up to be the best weather of the week with sun and cloud today. That northwesterly breeze a bit cool, a high of 20. Partly cloudy overnight with an increasing chance of showers by morning. Southeasterly wind, low 7. Chance of showers throughout the day tomorrow, mainly cloudy and a high of just 12. With a chance of showers

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8: Shaping up to be the best weather of the week with sun and cloud today. That northwesterly breeze a bit cool, a high of 20. Partly cloudy overnight with an increasing chance of showers by morning. Southeasterly wind, low 7. Chance of showers throughout the day tomorrow, mainly cloudy and a high of just 12. With a chance of showers on Thursday and a lesser chance for Friday.
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never went down to Georgia. He was looking for a soul to steal. He was in a bind because he was way behind and he was willing to make a deal. When he came across this young man sawing on a fiddle and playing it hot, and the devil jumped up on a hickory stump and said, "Boy, let me tell you what. 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
1: Shaping up to be the best weather of the week with sun and cloud today. That northwesterly breeze, a bit cool, a high of 20. Partly cloudy overnight with an increasing chance of showers by morning. Southeasterly wind, low 7. Chance of showers throughout the day tomorrow, mainly cloudy and a high of just 12. With a chance of showers on Thursday and a lesser chance for Friday.
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0: Murphy and Smoke on FX 101.9, Today's Country. Hey, it's Kirk hanging out with you again. In for Lexi, she is off this week. Beautiful day in the city, 20 degrees this afternoon, a mix of sun and clouds. Might see a few showers tonight with lows of 7.
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Tyler Joe Miller and Under the Influence on FX 101.9, Today's Country. Kirk with you this afternoon. Hey, some good news if you commute the McDonald Bridge on a regular basis. We'll tell you all about it next after Luke Combs.

0: Megan Maroney and Beautiful Things on FX 101.9, Today's Country. Hey, this is a beautiful thing, especially if you travel the McDonald Bridge route on a regular basis. But some exciting news for commuters along that route. There's going to be some new traffic lights introduced along North Street and Nantucket as well. So that route should get a little bit quicker. These traffic lights actually will now have sensors, real-time cameras, that will adjust the lights according to the traffic flow. Yeah, that's pretty cool. Using technology the right way here, I think, to get you to work on time. And I actually didn't know this, but according to a study from TomTom, the GPS company, Halifax is the third worst city in Canada for traffic congestion. Yeah. You've been stuck along that route many times before. Do you think this is a good idea? Text us, call us, let us know. Would love to hear from you.
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That's the Hunter Brothers and Lost on FX 1019. Kirk in for Lexi this afternoon, asking you on our Facebook page your favorite thing to do when you're stuck in traffic. It's up on our Facebook page. 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FX1019.ca. Here's Carrie Underwood, Blown Away on FX. Thanks for hanging out with us this afternoon. I hope you're well.

0: Benedict and Things My Mama Says. FX 101.9, Today's Country. It's Kirk hanging out with you this afternoon. Thanks for tagging along. Asking you on our web poll question, too, brought to you by Vogue Optical. 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But we're talking about salaries. More specifically, Prime Minister Mark Carney's salary. Did you know he makes $435,000 a year? Does that salary match his job description, do you think? I mean, I wouldn't want his job. I don't want to run a country. Are you kidding me? Sounds like a real big headache. But do you think that that position deserves a salary of $400,000? Let us know. It's our Vogue Optical poll question of the day. We'll have results with Frankie and MJ on the morning show tomorrow. 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
2: Shaping up to be the best weather of the week with sun and cloud today. That northwesterly breeze a bit cool, a high of 20. Partly cloudy overnight with an increasing chance of showers by morning. Southeasterly wind, low 7. Chance of showers throughout the day tomorrow, mainly cloudy and a high of just 12 with a chance of showers on.
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0: Yes, a little taste of home every time I hear that one. It's the Rankin family, and you feel the same way, too, on FX 101.9. Kirk in for Lexi this afternoon. I hope you're doing well. If you're looking for something to do this weekend, though, put this on the calendar, the Halifax Motorcycle Show. Even if you're not a biker yourself, it's really cool to look at all the neat bikes from around the province and around the city. 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A full afternoon, a show and shine, there's a barbecue, there's raffles, there's a poker run, there's going to be a ride along Peggy's Cove if you are a rider, and Frankie going to be over there hosting the show. Yeah, so check it out. 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We got details online on our events page, fx1019.ca.
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FX 1019, today's country. Hey, welcome to 3 o'clock. It's Kirk hanging out with you in for Lexi this afternoon. I hope you're doing well. 20 degrees with a mix of sun and clouds, and we'll see lows of 7 tonight with a chance of showers.

Tella Langley, Morgan Wallen, I Can't Love You Anymore on FX 101.9, Today's Country. Thanks so much for hanging out with us this afternoon. There's a lot of options out there, but you specifically chose FX, and we love you for that. Here's Rocky Mountain Low. That's

0: Hicks and Get By on FX 1019, today's country. Hey, it's Kirk in for Lexi this afternoon. A beautiful day in the city, 20 degrees. Got us thinking about those summer-like temperatures. And what about the best sounds of summer? Can really put us in a good mood. Like, how about this, for example? Oh, yeah. Now we're talking. Sizzle of the barbecue. But then it all can get ruined in an instant when something like this happens.
1: Oh, you pesky buggers! Oh, and now the dog's barking!
0: Ah, the sounds of summer. There they are! Oh, yeah, of course. There it is, right on cue. Is there anything else we should consider for the nice sounds of summer, though? There goes that dog again. Sounds of summer. This caller said the crack of a lobster claw.
2: Oh, yeah. Oh, yeah. You're supposed to say it tomorrow.
0: I can just taste it right now.
2: Oh, yeah. When they squeal, when you put them in the pot.
0: Yeah. That's a pretty good sign of summer right there.
2: That's it.
0: Good old lobster meal. Love it. Thanks for the call. Text or give us a shout. What is your favorite sound of summer? Because it's coming.
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4: A quarter of adults have forgotten how to work out either fractions or percentages. Even fewer remember how to calculate the mean, the median, or the mode. 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

0: Sky Valley and Do This Life on FX 1019. Today's country, Kirk in for Lexi this afternoon. 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
7: Shaping up to be the best weather of the week with sun and cloud today. That northwesterly breeze a bit cool, a high of 20. Partly cloudy overnight with an increasing chance of showers by morning. Southeasterly wind, low 7. Chance of showers throughout the day tomorrow, mainly cloudy and a high of just 12. With a chance of showers on Thursday and a lesser chance for Friday.
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0: Cameron Whitcomb and Quitter on FX 101.9, Today's Country. Hey, it's Kirk with you this afternoon. Thanks for joining us. Summer right around the corner, too. Certainly feeling like summer this afternoon. We saw 20 degrees in the city. But I was just reading that Canada bringing back the strong pass again for 2026. I don't know if you took advantage of this last summer or not, but there was free admissions with Parks Canada, discounted overnight stays at Parks Canada as well, and even some free or reduced admissions to museums and galleries all across the country. Plus some discounted travel with Via Rail as well. But this is not a physical pass that you have to purchase or sign up for. You just visit any participating Parks Canada site, museum, gallery, or Via Rail to benefit from the free admissions or discounts. 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And it all kicks off June 19th up until September 7th. Lots of fun stuff happening in and around the country for summer vacations. What are you going to be doing?
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1: Kane Brown and Marshmello with Miles on It on FX 101.9, Today's Country. Welcome to 4 o'clock. Kirk in for Lexi this afternoon. Maybe you're putting some miles on this afternoon. We appreciate you taking us along for the drive. Got some Riley Green for you now, continuing this great set of tunes on FX.

Justin Lynch and Thinking About You on FX 1019. I was just thinking about you. And look, there you are. You showed up. Glad to have you along. It's Kirk hanging out this afternoon. 20 degrees in the city, mix of sun and clouds, and lows of 7 tonight with a 60% chance of showers.

0: 101.9, today's country. Kirk in for Lexi this afternoon. That's a little Tyler Joe Miller. I'd be over me too. You know what I'm over? The darn bugs already. The mosquitoes are out. Yep, they're in full force. You know what I was just reading though? Certain foods make you more attractive to mosquitoes. Yeah, a new study says that you should avoid cheeses, bananas, and beer. Well, we can't do without that this summer, right? Especially on a hot summer day. But yeah, because they attract mosquitoes, they say you should avoid those foods because they can smell it from a mile away. Now, on the opposite side, too, what are foods that repel the mosquitoes? Well, according to the study, basil, sage, rosemary, garlic, and onions. They don't like the smell of that, so maybe that's why a lot of natural bug repellents have most of those ingredients. And they work quite well. I've used them before, so makes sense, right? So there you go. Do what you will with that info, but if you're like me, the mosquitoes love you no matter what time of year it is. So I'm going to lay off the cheeses, bananas, and beer for now and see if it works. What other tips do you have for us for keeping the mosquitoes at bay? Text through or give us a call.
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Brooks and Dunn and Red Dirt Road on FX 1019, today's country. Hey, it's Kirk with you, in for Lexi this afternoon. I hope you're doing well. A very happy Tuesday. Got some Tennille Towns for you now on FX. I try-

0: Kelly Roll and Liar on FX 101.9, Today's Country. Kirk hanging out with you this afternoon. Hey, I want you to take a peek at our Facebook page, and maybe you've come across this, but it was posted on Reddit. There is someone at the movie theater, the Cineplex in Dartmouth Crossing, that was enjoying the movie. And again, it's not a packed theater by any means, but bare feet, foot up on the chair in front of them. Looks like they're very relaxed. I mean, it looks very comfy, but is this okay? What's your biggest public etiquette pet peeve? The rudest thing you've ever seen someone do in public? A lot of people freaking out about this photo that got posted on Reddit. And hopefully it wasn't you. How rude. I mean, do it at home, but I'm not sure about the theater. And bare feet, too? Ooh. I don't know about that one. Let us know your thoughts on this. It's up on our Facebook page. And do you think it was rude that they did this? Or, you know, would you have said something if you were at the theater with them? Head to our Facebook page, fx1019.ca, and let us know.
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7: Shaping up to be the best weather of the week with sun and cloud today. That northwesterly breeze a bit cool, a high of 20. Partly cloudy overnight with an increasing chance of showers by morning. Southeasterly wind, low 7. Chance of showers throughout the day tomorrow, mainly cloudy and a high of just 12. With a chance of showers on Thursday and a lesser chance for Friday.
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0: FX 1019, today's country. You're with Kirk this afternoon. Thanks so much for tagging along with us. 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

Hey, here's some good news. It's Quentin time. Welcome to your Drive at 5, brought to you by Hot Tub Universe. Kirk hanging out with you on FX 1019. We're cranking up your favorites for the ride, so feel free to sing along. 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

That's the tip of the glory, boys. If I go missing on FX 101.9, it's your drive at 5, brought to you by Hot Tub Universe. Beautiful day in the city today, wasn't it? Saw 20 degrees this afternoon. We're dropping to lows of 7 tonight with a chance of showers. Might get a little dirt on your boots tonight.

0: That's High Valley, and I'm leaving you on FX 101.9, today's country. You're driving five. Kirk hanging out with you in for Lexi this afternoon. You're probably getting ready to stop at the drive-thru or maybe pick something up for supper tonight. Don't be like this guy. I'm still trying to figure out what the heck he wants for supper, but he got so fired up at the drive-thru at McDonald's over this. Take a listen.
1: Oh, man, imagine that. Man, we got a lot of people waiting up here because you can't take the border right. A McChicken. Okay, it doesn't matter how much you try to overtalk me on your little headset. A McChicken.
0: Okay, I'm still trying to figure out, what was he trying to order?
1: A McChicken, please.
0: Oh, a McChicken. Gotcha. Some people get fired up over the simplest things. And whether or not that location ran out of McChickens, or maybe they just couldn't hear the fella, we'll never know because the video ends there. But man, getting that fired up over a chicken burger? I get it. That McChicken sauce, it's delicious. But no need to get so fired up, bud. They got the McCrispy, which is just as good. Why didn't you order that instead? We'll never know. But that is just one of the wild, wacky stories that I'm sure many McDonald's employees could share with us.
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0: Thomas Rhett said, Ain't a Bad Life on FX 1019. Hey, it ain't a bad life when you're watching some live music, too. That's one of my favorite things to do. And if you've got a chance, you should head over to the Nine Mile River Community Hall this Saturday, 9 to 1 in the morning. There's going to be J.D. Clark and Johnny Rock on stage making some noise. The canteen and the bar open at 8 if you want to get there early. Just $15. And a good little time at the Nine Mile River Community Hall. So if you're looking for something to do, there your weekend plans are made. 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
4: Clouding over near midnight. Westerlies dropping to light tonight, then the wind picking up out of the southeast by morning. An overnight low of 7 expected. Mainly cloudy, a 60% chance we'll see showers through Wednesday. Southeast wind and a high of 13. For Wednesday night, clouds, a few showers near midnight, and a low of 7. Thursday, it's clouds, scattered showers in 11. Friday, a chance of showers in 16.
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0: That's Kane Brown, and thank God on FX 1019. Want to thank all the firefighters here in the province and all across the Maritimes, all across Canada, because we are headed into that terrible time of year where the weather gets great, but if it gets too hot, it dries out everything. And we're already starting to see a few forest fires across the province. And thankfully, the firefighters are getting those under control. We appreciate you putting in the time and effort and keeping us safe all summer long. Love you for that. Thank God for our firefighters, volunteer and full-time firefighters. We appreciate you. If you want to see the fire index, just head to our website, fx1019.ca, and you can keep up to date with what's happening around the province.
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always tell. It's Ella Langley. She's certainly got that unique sound, doesn't she? Choose in Texas on FX 1019. It's Kirk hanging out with you. Welcome to 6 o'clock in for Lexi this evening. Hope you're doing well. Got some Jake Owen for you now and Made for You on FX.

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1: 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FX 101.9, Today's Country. Kirk with you tonight. We're looking at a few showers into this evening and lows of 7. But can we complain with the day we had today? So-

0: That's the Hunter Brothers and Born and Raised on FX 101.9, Today's Country. Kirk with you. Welcome to 6 o'clock. Thanks for joining us. If you're looking for a great show to go to tomorrow, Scotiabank Center, Burton Cummings, Randy Bachman, the Guess Who. And they're going to have special guest Don Felder, formerly of the Eagles as well. 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But you know it's going to be a good show. You don't want to miss it.
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2: There's a new survey out from Talker Research and found that most married couples only go to bed at the same time about three nights a week, with an average of an 80-minute gap on other nights. So one might go to bed at 10, one might opt for the earlier time. Couples who describe themselves as very happy actually share bedtime four nights a week. Maybe watch a show together for a little while till one of you falls asleep. 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

Sunshine. Chris Stapleton and Broken Halos on FX 101.9. Kirk in for Lexi this afternoon. Thanks for tagging along with us. Hope you're having a great night. Here's some Jelly Roll on FX.

0: FX 1019, today's country. Kirk hanging out with you on this Tuesday evening. In for Lexi, she is off this week. I'll keep you company, though. Would love to know your thoughts on this, too. We got a brand new Vogue Optical poll question up for you. Results coming up tomorrow morning, but you can vote over at fx1019.ca. We're talking Mark Carney's salary. I don't know if you knew this, but the Prime Minister of Canada makes $435,000 a year. That's a lot of bones. I would love to see my bank account with that much money, but I wouldn't want the stress of being the Prime Minister, that's for sure. Do you think the salary matches the job description, though? That is our question. $435,000 to be the Prime Minister of Canada. Is it worth it? Let us know. Vote on our Vogue Optical poll question, fx1019.ca, and results coming up tomorrow morning with Frankie and MJ.
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2: Clouding over near midnight. Westerlies dropping to light tonight, then the wind picking up out of the southeast by morning. An overnight low of 7 expected. Mainly cloudy, a 60% chance we'll see showers through Wednesday. Southeast wind and a high of 13. For Wednesday night, clouds, a few showers near midnight, and a low of 7. Thursday, it's clouds, scattered showers in 11. Friday, a chance of showers in 16.
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0: Hey, she thinks my tractor's sexy? Yep, she's a keeper. Kenny Chesney on FX 101.9, Today's Country. It's Kirkin with you tonight. In for Lexi, she's off this week. What a stunning day in the city, too, eh? We saw 20 degrees. Might see a few showers tonight, lows of 7, and not quite as warm tomorrow. So, you know, don't plan for shorts and a t-shirt. Only going to be 12 degrees. And for the remainder of the week, actually, going to be a bit cooler and maybe some showers in the forecast. But we certainly need that rain. Weather details anytime if you need them, fx1019.ca. Listen, that's going to do it for me, though, but an absolute pleasure hanging out. Let's do this all over again tomorrow. Before I let you go, though, I did want to send you with peace, love, happiness, harmony, and respect, though. Nothing but the best of vibes headed your way tonight and each and every day, of course. You take care, and we'll talk to you soon.
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6: Clouding over near midnight. Westerlies dropping to light tonight, then the wind picking up out of the southeast by morning. An overnight low of 7 expected. Mainly cloudy, a 60% chance we'll see showers through Wednesday. Southeast wind and a high of 13. For Wednesday night, clouds, a few showers near midnight, and a low of 7. Thursday, it's clouds, scattered showers in 11. Friday, a chance of showers in 16.
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1: This weekend is the MS Walk in Halifax. 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Also, wood ticks, deer ticks, the Lone Star tick. 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
2: Okay.
1: I was 8 years old. I went to Pugwash. We went to visit some family friends.
2: Yes.
1: And it was my first trip from Cape Breton to Pugwash. I can remember, oh my God, we're so far from home. Then when we got there, I got out of the car. It was like a whole different world. Like, I was so strange about everything.
2: Right? Pugwash. So. A whole different world. When I was eight, my dad took my sister and I to London, England.
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2: Yeah. 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I remember knocking on the washroom door and somebody inside says, occupied. I had no idea what that meant. I'm like, I'm 8 years old. They were very polite. Yes. They said, occupied. And me, I'm still knocking.
1: Wow.
2: I had to go. 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